0: 130, dispatch.
1: 130.
0: Change my location. I'm going to be just north of Williamson in the alley between 2nd and 3rd Street with that vehicle and tag. Let me verify then. I might have you start a record this way.
1: Okay, 4.

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1: 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I'm 1024 for now.
0: 10-4.

0: That makes it 44.
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0: Okay, for the 134. Let me with an older model passenger car. That's fine. 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
1: 78.
0: 78, the 400 block of East Barton County Road, directly south of Dunans. RP advisors, a red or burgundy car sitting there several hours unoccupied.
1: 10 more.

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0: 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Sounds like this started at Best Park.
1: 10-4. Yes, hash 305.
2: No, 5.
1: 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Started out at Mets.

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1: 78.
0: Yeah, the Fullerton one left. The female is going to be parked here on the north side in the blue Toyota Camry. That'll be 24 from that en route to the shed vehicle.
1: 24.

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1: 3064.
0: I'll be around, 10-19.
1: Yeah.

0: 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To 77 from city limits all the way to 60 Avenue, 24.
1: 78, 24.

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0: Be 10:44, gonna be Boyd and 70 red, the black man, about 28.

0: Clay's gonna be. That's a paper tag and it's wet. I can't read it. It's gonna be on a red Ford Explorer newer model.
1: There's one.

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0: 319-44.
1: 319.
0: See the 2500 block of 24th. Kansas 28475. Robert Henry Williams.
1: Four 75 Robert Henry Williams, signal 30.

0: says hash 61.
1: 61.
0: 61, have an RP on 1021 that would like to speak to you, reference a camera issue.
1: Okay.
0: Is it code 4 to transfer? First name of Leanne?
1: 10-4, go and transfer.
0: Careful.

0: won't get you through, but.
1: So. 153, go ahead.
2: Yes, sir.

0: 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Go ahead.
1: Code 742.
0: Stand for.
2: Sixty-one. Being route 1019 to leave there.
0: 10-4.

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1: 61.
0: 61, you have a fraud case at 5961 Anchor Way, 5961 Anchor Way. RP would like to visit with you at that location.
1: Stand forward, just hold it for now. I'm 10-6 at the moment.
0: 10-4.

0: 319-44.
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0: B. 11th and Williams, crash 12th and Williams, can be a Kansas 6 today. It's obstructed. Can be a Toyota van.

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0: 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Start me a card for Tick Welfare, 518 East 4th.
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1: It's all good.

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2: Dispatch. 336. Are you able to fax those 29s to CJ? They're unable to find them here at CJ.
3: That's 10-4. Just fax it over.
2: 10-4. Thank you.

Yes, Ashley, read 18. Yes, Ashley, 19, across the street from Deer Park Place Apartments to the east, have reports of some type of an alarm going off with a bright light beeping as well, like it checked on. Huh?

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1: 6-1.
0: 6-1, your RP from before on your follow-up that you requested leave open is called back now. Is it code 4 to transfer?
1: Yep.

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0: It's going to be Riverbend. 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I'm not seeing anybody out here.
1: 10-4. I'll change the location on her.
2: 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I'll be at the residence on North Washington.

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0: 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Nine Adam, John Tom. Gonna be the west side of the A11 Grand Apartments off 8th to Black Pastor Car.

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0: Kansas 28672. Hey, Adam. Henry Zebra. It's going to be the 1200 block of Patton. I white Kia Forte.
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0: 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Should come back on out. Black and color Genesis, but an occupants.
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0: 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I'll call you back. I'm at Casey's right now.
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0: Good night.
1: 10-4-6-0-3.
0: 524, what's up?
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1: 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Alpha 210 Prairie Creek, Kansas 877, Sam David Palm.
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1: 161, the report.
0: K2 at the 14 with Oklahoma, Frank Edward George, 354.
1: 161, 1044, K2 at the 14, Oklahoma tag. Returns negative 1029 on a 2020 Toyota RAV4, 6 of 26, 808.

0: Greatman EMS Station 2, respond 6014 Parish Court, Apartment A, Adam, 6014 Parish Court, Apartment A, Adam, 82-year-old male, medical pendant activation, no contact with patient per alarm company, timeout 811.
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4: Yeah, I'll be in the spare. This will be my mobile radio number. Yeah, I'm going to be backing route to Davis Moore to get some stuff out of my other patrol car.
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0: 5-4, control 44. Kellogg, 222 westbound, Oklahoma, King Lincoln X-ray, 325.
1: Level 4, 244. Kellogg at 222 westbound, 827.

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Actual return, slow and responding 828.

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1: One 30
2: West. It'll be at the West City limits with Kansas Tag 3454, Adam Murray Adam. Done a flatbed ticket.
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3: 60.
1: 62, 200 block of East 56, 200 block of East 56, had RPFIs. There's a large sheet of metal in the eastbound lane in the highway.
3: Damn.

0: 944.
1: U-54 at the 142 westbound, Kansas 9883 out of Mary Nora. It's on a red Mazda.
0: 16944, U-54 at the 142 westbound, 28th negative on a 2008 Mazda, left R. Robert out of El Dorado, expiring 9026 at 840.
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4844 North on 35 at the 11.6. 28th negative on a 2009 Dodge Ram, Les and Mary, out of Wichita, expiring 8 of 26 at 8:41.

437, last to see Charles. It's an ID card, expired. It does show an expiration of 9/14 of 2030. And negative 29. Eight forty-four.

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2: 504, service rendered. 62.
0: I'm out 54 east to 96. I'll get you a 28.
1: I'm 1077. If anything in the roadway from the city limits to Northeast 60 Avenue, I'll be 1024.
2: 104. 504, service rendered. 54 east, past K96, 846.
0: Kansas, 4954, out of Mary George.
2: 104. Five oh four, that 28 negative on a 2022 Ford Bronco, last H Henry out of Augusta, expiring 6/27 at 8:47.

0: a phone number. It's over the white line at the end of the acceleration lane in this construction zone. See if what their plan is with it.
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25A24, northbound on 35 to 4.828. Negative on a 2014 Dodge Dart, left to D. David out of Chuck, running 427 and 848.

0: 504. I'm currently 1025 with the owner of the vehicle. She advised she hit a deer around 1:30 this morning, and it started smoking, and she didn't know what to do. At this time, she's not sure what she's going to do with her vehicle. She needs to speak with her father.
1: Own it then, because it is a traffic hazard and it's in this construction zone. Does she have a preference on a tow?
0: Five oh four, 10-4, 8-53.

0: 504, she doesn't care who tows it. However, she's requesting it be towed to her parents' house in Augusta. Is that 10-4?
1: Well, she'd have to pay for it directly then. If she's going to go through insurance, it's better if they just tow it to their lot.
0: 10-4.

0: 504. She's 10-4 with it going to the tow lot, and she also advised no one worth an accident report.
1: Good.
0: That is 10-4, and she also advised she was the driver. She is the first registered owner on that 28.
1: Okay. Well, I can work an accident on it. She can just give us the location of where she hit the deer. I'm guessing on 96 or here on 54.
0: 10-4, I'm not sure if you want to call her. Her phone number is in the call. I'm going to work on calling the 41.
1: Okay.

0: 169, what's your toll-free for?
1: 169,
0: 74. U-54 at the 150 westbound, Florida, Edward 3220, John. It's on a gray Mazda.
1: U-54 150 westbound. Tags negative on a 2006 Mazda, 5 of 26, expiration, 858.

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0: U50 at the 270.5 from Moomin Road to Mary.
1: 10-4-906.
0: 119, which show?
1: 119.
0: 1024.
1: 10-4-906.

Michelle 169 to 40 54 to 156 eastbound. Tags negative 2016 Chevy Malibu 4 of 27 920.

437, 74, 135 southbound, ramp to south hydraulic, tags negative, 2021 GMC Yukon, active status, 921.

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1: Wichita 504.
0: Andover Towing has this one. Can you see if there's a MAV unit available? Andover Towing's trying to get one off of 96 in the curve down to 54. And they may need some help with traffic control. Since he's clear here, I'll head over there as well.
1: Is where you said K-96?
0: Yeah, it's the ramp from 96 to eastbound 54.
2: Six seven dispatch.
1: 6-7.
2: Yeah, that 286 Washington Civil.
1: 10-4. Wichita MAV unit. Andover Towing's trying to remove a vehicle. They are requesting traffic control. Ramp from K-96 to eastbound 54.

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Ten four nine twenty four.

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0: 504, Shaw.
1: What's Shaw 504?
0: I'll be out with Andover towing here on the ramp from 96 eastbound.
2: 687 dispatch, 1077, tank.
1: Tower. 10-4, do you want me to have the mask continue or just return?
0: Yeah, have them continue for the time being. We may have to close this ramp for just a minute so they can get the truck turned around and figure out what they need.
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0: 169 Wichita.
1: Hotel 169.
0: 2444. 169, 1044. D54 is 157 eastbound, Kansas, 395. 3 Adam Boy, David. It's on a red Dodge Caravan.
1: 169, 1044, 54 eastbound, 157, tags negative, 2019 Dodge Grand Caravan, 6 of 26, 929.

0: Bravo 4, what's your
1: name? Wichita 504.
0: Okay, yeah, if there's a MAV unit coming, just have them, when they get here, just have them block the eastbound 96 ramp to eastbound 54 for me.
1: 504-10-4-930, Wichita 2016. 504 is 1023 with the 1041. He's requesting if you could block the eastbound K96 ramp to eastbound 54. Ten four, 9:30.

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0: 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She's still in route, though.
1: Okay, thank you.
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0: Which house? Two units. Which house 40, service runner 135 to 9.4, southbound, Arizona tag, negative 1029, 2014, GMC Acadia, 2 of 27, 934. 504, go ahead.
1: 5 Tom Edward, Henry Nora 7, 2 Nora 2, 4 Zebra 3, 17936, should be on an 04 Toyota. The 27 for driver 1 is King 03, 704287.
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1: 161.
0: Woodshell, we got it. 626 Northeast 40 Road in Harper, County for event.
1: 161, 10-4, 936.

Michelle Sader, Attic Driver, eastbound U-50 from the 224 in Reno County. It's a white Freightliner semi with an enclosed trailer. There's no tag on the back of the semi, and it was tailgating my RP for about 10 miles. The RP was able to get over and let the semi pass. No longer 1025, 938.

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0: 169 Wichita 44.
1: 169
0: 44. U-54 at the 147 westbound, Kansas 137. One item King Frank, it's on a gray Jeep.
1: /169/44/54/147 westbound, tags -2017 Jeep Grand Cherokee, 8 of 26, 949.

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0: 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Have a panic alarm showing from ER Main. Those units, handle on 3, please.

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0: 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Broadway and Sherman. Broadway and Sherman have a 2-vehicle, 1048, female complaining of pain. We're still gathering information. Handle on fire with Met 1002 hours.
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0: 332, have a 2-vehicle, 1048, Broadway and Sherman. Broadway and Sherman, female complaining of pain. We do have EMS page.
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0: 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So Casey's in for event inspection.
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3: 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Two vehicles in the roadway. 12-10 will have command.
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0: Have a report of a missing adult female, 2100 32nd place, 2100 32nd place. RP is 19-year-old female daughter on scene to be contacted.
1: 10-4.

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0: We're going to have three code green refusals. 1214 is going to return to station and take care of that lift assist. Can you contact Albert Fire as well?
1: 10-4.
2: Albert Fire, first responders, respond 4000 Warden and Albert. 4000 Warden and Albert have a lift assist. 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Handle on Great Bend Fire, 1 about 10 or 7 hours.
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0: 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I'll be in route to Albert.
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0: Yeah, here in about 30 seconds, you can have 2016 open the ramp, and we'll be clear.
1: 10-4.
2: Do you have marshals en route for the passenger car with heavy rear end damage?
1: Pepper. Dispatch 332.
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0: 5-4, it's all over 24.
3: 1412, dispatch, be responding 4000, warden.
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2: Yep.

0: 12, 14 dispatch will be in house.
1: 12, 14, 24.
2: Great Bend, EMS.
0: Go ahead.
2: Do you guys have a unit coming out here to 4000 Warden?
1: Yes, 567.
0: That's affirmative. 1252 is en route.
3: 6-7.
2: That's affirmative. We may not need them. I'll advise here in a little bit.
0: That's affirmative. Thank you.
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0: going to clear this call on Albert. 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
1: 86, dispatch.
2: 245. 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
0: Say hi, it's Charles.
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0: Yeah, this is Coach Green. You can come in normal traffic, but I'm going to need your stair chair.
1: That's affirmative.

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1: 332, have a 911 accidental dial, 2530, 216th. Smoke therapy, there's no distress notice.

0: jurisdiction.
1: Just received a call from Rush County Sheriff's Office advising they have a gold Peterbilt eastbound on K4 with a box trailer. He's had inability to maintain lane, high rates of speed, attempted to pass on the right, left La Crosse approximately 5 minutes ago, showing that leaves about 5 minutes until they hit Barton County line.
0: Animal.

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1: 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I'll call him back.
2: I'm 1084. He said the RP wanted contact at his residence.
1: That's Tampa.
2: 10-4, can you advise the address?
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0: I'm 1025, we're eastbound on 10-4 now.
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0: I followed him all the way from Carolina, Northwest 40F. Nothing observed. He's driving code 4. 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
0: 6-2. 10-4.
4: 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I'll be in route to that as well.

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0: Have a 911 open line, 1043 Northeast 80 Road, 1043 Northeast 80 Road. No distress noted, no history on the 21, no recent history on the address. This 562, 1077 on callback, unable to leave a voicemail.
1: Careful.

0: 161, 161, 144, 144, 144, 144, 144, 144, 144, 144, 144, 144, 144, 144, 144, 144, 144, 144, 144, 144, 144, 144, 144, 144, 144, 144, 144, 144, 144, 144, 144, 144, 144, 144, 144, 144, 144, 144, 144, 144, 144, 144, 144, 144, 144, 144, 144, 144, 144, 144, 144, 144, 144, 144, 144, 144, 144, 144, 144, 144, 144, 144, 144, 144, 144, 144, 144, 144, 144, 144, 144, 144, 144, 144, 144, 144, 144, 144, 144, 144, 144, 144, 144, 144, 144, 144, 144, 144, 144, 144, 144, 144, 144, 144, 144, 144, 144, 144, 144, 144, 144, 144, 144, 144, 144, 144, 144, 144, 144, 144, 144, 144, 144, 144, 144, 144, 144, 144, 144, 144, 144, 144, 144, 144, 144, 144, 86 Dispatch, 1019.
1: U281 at the 11. Looks like it's going to be with a car hauler. I believe it's Texas 237 Charles 800.
2: Tower. 161 service runner, U281 at the 11. Texas 1028. 1120. 161, it's negative 2019. Tom X-ray Paul Robert 6 of 26. 1120.
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0: 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RP's going to be contacted advising her half tires are flat. She is unsure if they are slashed. She's requesting an officer come by. They're going to be parked on 19th off of Van Buren, the Ford F-350.
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0: 440, which 44 mana.
1: 440 abandoned.
0: U50 at the 260 eastbound, Kansas 2348, Adam Charles X-ray, it's a white Ford Fusion.
1: U40 abandoned, U50, 260 eastbound, types negative, 2010 Ford Fusion, 9 of 26, 1148.
2: 60 dispatch.
1: 60.
2: 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I'll be 1024.
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1: Wichita 391. Graven EMS Station 1, respond 2605 29th Street, 2605 29th Street, Apartment A, Adam. Have a 78-year-old female, right leg and hip pain following a fall. Timeout 1203.
0: I'll be 10-8 in this unit and route back up to Troop B-Boy.
1: 391-1203. 275.
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1: 10-4. 10-4.

Wichita 2025. Twenty twenty five, 12:06.

K96 westbound exit to Hoover. Tide is negative 2016 international. 12 of 26, 12 of 9. Four two 12 10. Five 20 74.

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0: 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Walmart reference 26-805. They have footage ready for pickup at Walmart.
1: Stand for, soldier.
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0: Received a text to 911 advising someone possibly broke into her trailer. 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All 21 with more information. 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
0: I'm on Southwest 210 County Line Road, Kansas, Edward 25, and the last two are 57. I can't read the other two in the middle.
1: 504-24, Southwest 210th and County Line, 1245.
0: It's Edward 255557 on a Chevy car.
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0: Please press 372.
1: Three seven two
0: 2701 Coronado 2701 Coronado. RP is advising there is a vehicle parked in there since Saturday, the 28 on 2, when you're ready.

0: Great and fire response, 3703 10th Street, 3703 10th Street, Domino's. RP advising fire alarms are going off. No smoke or known fire. The building is evacuated at this time. Dispatch 334.
1: 34 direct.
0: 10-4.

0: 1215, 1253 is responding. Twelve four is responding.
1: Tamper?
0: Twelve ten responding.

0: 12, 14 dispatch will be on scene. We have nothing showing at this time. Do you have investigating?
1: 10 for.
2: Twelve ten on scene. I'll have command.
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0: 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They're requesting extra control. At least 1-4.
2: 10-4.
0: Maybe I'll change car to check area.

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1: Good, good.
0: I have an RP 1021 advising her elderly mother at Astor Estates, 155 Northwest 10th Avenue. She's wanting to request transport to a facility in Newton, advising it would be involuntary. RP is the POA requesting law enforcement response because she will become combative.
2: Four. 30 Jaguar Dispatch, 1023.
0: 10-4.
1: 198, what's up?
0: 198.
1: You check that. Driver, 555D.
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Grave Inn EMS, Station 2, respond 3910, Cedar Park Place, Apartment 4B, 3910, Cedar Park Place, 4B as in boy, I'm a 29-year-old, fell off the bed and is non-weight-bearing on her foot, did not hit her head, is stuck between the bed and the nightstand. Timeout 1357.

0: 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We spoke with RP. There was no distress noted.
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0: 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We received another 911 accidental dial from that location. 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
0: 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Correction, 098 Lincoln Henry Young. Should come back on a camper trailer.
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0: 283, check 28. Zero 98, Lincoln Henry Young, should come back on a camper trailer. Also have a Kansas 27 ready.
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0: 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Kansas 2389, Adam Boyd, Marriage, back on the Chevy Equinox.

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0: Greet an EMS station 2, respond 155 Northwest 10th Avenue, 155 Northwest 10th Avenue, with an elderly female requesting transport to ER for evaluation, conscious and breathing, stage in the area until law enforcement is on scene, timeout, 1454. Dispatch 567.
1: Go ahead.

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1: Have EMS phase 155 Northwest 10th Avenue. 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

0: 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Martin Community College received a 911 hang up on callback. 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
1: 10-4. 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
0: 10-4. 372-24-02-24-2402-24-791 open line address per mapping. It's also mapping at 24-26-24. 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
0: Our block OS K4 with Kansas 3618 Adam David Adam. It's on a maroon pickup.
1: Ten four, re-advise which hunter block you're in. Signal 30.
0: I'm out of block O, West K4.
1: 10-4. Dispatch 372, I made contact. He's advising he is now at the compost site. First of my, there's no stress noted.

0: 372, do you copy?
1: That traffic for 372.
0: I spoke with First of Mike. He's at the compost right now. It might be an accidental dial. There's no distress noted.
1: Ten four. I made contact with family at the address. Oops, same thing.
0: Ten four.
1: 1024.
0: Again,
2: I forgot my update. 353 dispatch, you got an open mic.
0: Do we still have one?
1: Negative.

0: Raven EMS Station 2, respond 4000 Warden Street in Albert, 400 Warden Street in Albert. That's 6-year-old female needing lift assist, needing to get back inside the residence. Handle off highway 1519 hours.
1: 1210 dispatch, if you're using code green, station 2, you're going to have to take that. We're tied up here for a little bit.
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3: 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Have an 60-year-old female requesting lift assist, timeout, 1520.
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0: 1401 dispatch. We've received the page.
1: 372, had a 911 accident, correction, a 911 hang up. Upon callback, spoke with RP advising her 10-year-old son is being physically violent, throwing rocks at vehicles. They're going to be on the west side of the water park.
2: 10-4, 10-23.
1: 10-4.

0: 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I'm 10-8, back in Elwood.
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0: 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Also, there's a loud boom over in this area. Sounds like it's coming from southwest of the high school.
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1: 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Talk to officer. Original address, 1716 Holland, 1716 Holland, RP at 1019. Speak with an officer.
0: Stand for 348. Go to 19.
1: Dispatch 348.
2: Twelve to four dispatch. We'll be on scene.
1: 12-54, 10-4. Dispatch 348.
0: 334 dispatch. I believe 348 has already left the office.
1: 10-4.
0: Three thirty two dispatch, hold it.
1: 10-4.

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1: 10-4.

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0: 44, 5th and Cedar with Kansas 370 North, Frank Foster, come back on the Ranger.

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1: 334.
0: 334, 10th Street Eye Care, 2601 10th, reference case 26-794. RP is requesting officer come by to pick up evidence.
1: 10-4.

0: 342 dispatch, if you can't get a hold of someone from the railroad, they can come out relatively soon, contact the street department, and have them come switch the lights to flash.
1: I'm on 1021 now, CNO.
0: 10-4.

0: 342, were the gates going down or just the lights flashing?
1: 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East and westbound traffic starting to go, but north and south isn't going to get a chance to go at all.
0: 10-4. 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
0: 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At that location, wearing a blue shirt and black jeans, wanting to speak with an officer reference to civil matter near the AC unit.
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0: Your westbound US 54, going 43. Kansas 1956, Adam Mary Tom. It's going to be on a silver Jeep.
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0: 195-1044.
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0: South IK-14 at the 112. Kansas 4826, Adam King, John. Total white vehicle.
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Hold on, Todd. 1028 shows negative 2004. Buick was favored, last sitting in F-ring. Out of Lions, expiration 2027. 1651.

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0: 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Would you check Kansas? Same subject.
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1: 10-4. Have an RP at the Family Crisis Center, reference 5S.
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0: Hotel 157.
1: Go ahead, Rachel.
0: 10-4, the California 1027 is showing expired as of April 25th. Also located a 1027 out of Kansas. That one expired in 2021.
1: 10-4, is it same last name?
0: 10-4.
1: 10-4, thanks.
0: 10-4, 1657.

0: 516, 1042.
1: Sapphire. Five, 16.
0: 1042, part 2 and 3.
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0: 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We're on 1021 cell code for the transfer.
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0: 332, holding noise complaint, 1211 Morton, 1211 Morton, coming from a residence at that location.
1: Okay, of course, hold it.
0: Tefa.

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1: 157.
0: 1024.
1: 1047 204.
0: 195, which is all for the
1: 195 44.

0: 195-1034, K14 North 113 with Kansas, 1705. Level 2.
1: Okay.
0: 10-4, 1705.

Quantrell 195, 228 shows negative, 2017 Kia Sportage, last ending in Charles Marion, out of Great Bend, expiration 2027, 1706.

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1: 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Yeah, four.

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1: 44 northbound, K-14, Nessa 111, with Oklahoma. David John King, 484. That's maybe a Queen John King, 484. Hello, Dark 3 Ram, pick up.
0: 195, 1034, K-14 North, 111, Oklahoma, 1728.
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0: 11th Road and 32nd Road, Cali County at 07. I think it's 52 Adam Edward Nora. It's a white Silverado.
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0: 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I put my correct stop location in the nose for you. 1024.
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0: 372 Lumpy's 2017 Forest 2017 Forest have a report of a female wearing blue jeans, pink hair, has a tool bag removing a 28 off of a vehicle. Vehicle's going to be a gray Chevy passenger car behind Lumpy's.
1: 10-4.

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0: 19 plus.
1: 44 southbound, correction, northbound 214, at 103 with Kansas 6219 out of Lincoln, Mary. Tell them by GMC pickup.
0: 195, 1044, K14 north at 103 with Kansas 1748.

195, year 1028, shows negative 2015, GMC Sierra. 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

Wichita 1067 National Weather Service in Dodge City has issued a severe thunderstorm warning for southeastern Barber County until 6:45. Again, a severe thunderstorm warning has been issued for southeastern Barber County until 6:45. At 5:54, a severe thunderstorm was located near Capron or near Kiowa, moving northeast at 30 miles an hour. 60 mile an hour wind gusts and quarter-sized hail are associated with this storm. Wichita State, concluding 1064. 1757.

Wichita Faithful Listening Unit, 1067-1013. National Weather Service in Wichita has issued a severe thunderstorm warning for southwestern Harper County until 1900 hours. That's southwestern Harper County until 1900 hours. They're reporting hazards of 60-mile-per-hour wind gusts. 1064-1807.

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0: Yeah, Fresh Hollow Canyon, I was on scene of life. Captain Harrison, back to normal.
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0: 17th and Poplar, Kansas, Lincoln Boy, 2 Union Adam, on a white Kawasaki motorcycle.
1: 11-1044, 17th and Poplar, 1827.

Wichita 44, JA 1044 service, weather at I-135 of the 22 southbound with a GMC Yukon, Kansas 1028, returning negative NCIC, white 2004 GMC Denali, 10 of 26, lost beginning with SAM out of Newton at 1833. Wichita 2022. 2022, 10-4 at 1833.

25SJ 1044, 29th and Rock, Kansas 1028 is returning. Negative NCIC on the 2004 Chevy Aveo, 7 of 26, last beginning with L. Lincoln out of Wichita at 1834.

0: Michelle 44. Noting it at 10, 1836.
1: 284, 44. The K4 pulling into the North Cemetery entrance, unreadable 28, stand by.

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Subject's negative in CIC, no history in CAD or on the return. $18.39.

0: Which I'll say 1067, the National Weather Service has issued two thunderstorm warnings for the TruPath area. The first will be for Harford County, Southern Kingman County, and Western Sumner until 7:30. The second one will be for Southwestern Cowley and Southeastern Sumner until 7:15. Which I'll say concluding 1064. 1840.
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0: 372. Have a 911 open line. Address for mapping 219 Fry, 219 Fry per history in 2018. That phone number is returning to 217 Fry, history of breathing problems.
1: 284 tonight.
2: Raven EMS station 1, respond 1424 19th Street, 1424 19th Street. Elderly male fell out of a wheelchair. No injuries reported. History of arthritis. Timeout 1841 hours. 10-4.
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0: 284, have a report. 501 East 5th, 501 East 5th. RP's advising somebody had shot her window with a BB gun. The window is cracked. No one in the area that she can see.
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0: 332, have a driving complaint. 2130 Pawnee Road, 2130 Pawnee. RP's advising two pickups, driving erratically, excessive speeds. One truck is going to be a white Ford F-150 older model lifted with black rims. The other truck is going to be a Chevy 90s model maroon in color, pulling a trailer with a lawnmower on the back, headed northbound.
1: 10-4, hold
0: it. 10-4.
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This 567. Have a report of a burglary not in progress, 4 Northwest 30 Road, 4 Northwest 30 Road, RP advising. Someone broke into his house, tore everything up, and stole items. RP has footage on cameras, requesting an officer immediately.

0: 7-1 will be the ref.
1: 7-1.
0: Seven one dispatch. I'll be around.
1: 7-1, 10-4.
2: 3-7-2 dispatch. I'm 1077 with anyone at 219. Can you attempt to give the RPA call back?
1: 10-4, we're 10-6 on 911, Taylor. 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
1: 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I just heard her get very close, asking about some emergency service, not being able to make a call out.
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1: 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Ten 4, 1854, Wichita 11, go with your 44 traffic.
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0: 255, are you out with 44? Ten four, go with your 1027. 372, have a 1047, Little Villains. 1811 Main Street, red Mustang, hit a car in the parking lot and left southbound on Williams. It's a convertible. 10-4, at 1855.
1: 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We'll be clear of this being background station 1.
0: 10-4.
2: 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I'll be on route 671.
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1: 195, 10-44. 6, exactly. 6, 10. North now, K61 at 63. Kansas 367, Paul Victor Zebra, Southern Gray Dodge, Caravan.
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0: Caravan. Wichita 195, she 10-44. K61 says 63 northbound, Gray Dodge Caravan, Kansas 1028, negative, and expired and removed. Copied on a Gray Dodge Caravan, 1857.

0: 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Male subject is valid negative. Female subject suspended negative.
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